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2: My cheek brushes against his, smooth on stubble for a moment, and then it's gone. He walks along the platform as if in a dream. Every fiber in me wants to shout and scream, stop, to run across to him and take him in my arms, to tell him I love you. 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
1: Once I lived, what's saying? 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
2: Grazie.
1: Everybody having a good time? 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
2: Haley Reinhart. 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
1: Jeff Goldblum. Holy moly.
2: Holy moly.
1: Play me something sweet, won't you, Jeff?
3: What?
1: Can you play me something sweet?
3: Yeah, a D, a bouncy D.
1: Okay, cool.

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1: Well, that's so sweet of you, Jill. Oh,
0: the sweetness is all on your side, Taylor.
1: Well, are you saying for me?
0: Oh, yeah, for you.
1: Just for me?
0: Just for you, just you.
1: For me.
2: Can you what?
1: For me.
2: For me, you.
1: Just me.
2: Yeah, just you.
1: Only me.
2: Only you.
1: You better promise.
2: I promise.
1: You said?
2: I say.

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Du hører på NFM Jazz. One of these days I'm gonna get things right. I'm gonna start doing my business in the daylight.

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mad about the boy. And I know it's stupid to be mad about the boy. I'm so ashamed of it, but must admit,